SWR 3. She grew up with the children of the stars. In the Hollywood hills and the boulevard. Her parents threw big parties. Everyone was there.

I told her, I ain't so sure about this place. 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It seems like everybody's got a plan.

0: 3.
1: 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Born from fire.

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SVR.

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I heard you moved to Austin, got an apartment and settled down. And every once in a while, I start texting, write a paragraph, but then I delete the message. Think about you like a pastime. I could cry you a river, get you baptized. Or I wasn't ready to act right. 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